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0: gonna shake your
1: shake a tree, get a fuzzy peach, man. A Georgia peach. It's Free Flight of Rock and Roll with a young lady that's out on tour with Bryan Adams, a dual headliner tour. She ain't so young, but she keeps on rocking just like she did back when she had this one. It's Pat Benatar, Love is a Battlefield on the Eagle.

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0: Lunatic Fringe. That's Red Rider 100.9. The Eagle, the band's Red Rider, did the song Lunatic Fringe, just to make it a little clearer for you. Hopefully life is treating you and yours well. It's been a nice day across the Virginia. Not too bad. Hey, maybe you want to get away, though. Maybe you want to go swimming and hanging out on a lazy river or just hang out at a gigantic wave pool. 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
3: 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He had a sticker on his shirt that had been given to him of the green train from Thomas the Train called Percy. He said very loudly, "Mama, it smells like Percy." 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
1: Eagle Eye Weather.
10: A low pressure system will stay off to our south through the weekend, but it might bring us a few showers or thunderstorms. 60 for the overnight hours, maybe a shower. And then on Friday, we're getting some sun and some clouds, very slim chance of a shower. Temps stay pretty comfortable in the low 70s. A little bit better chance of rain on Saturday and mid 70s with cloudy skies. And then for Sunday, few afternoon showers, upper 70s. I'm meteorologist Steve Hamilton from the Cole Chevy Body Shop Weather Center.
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0: The Twilight Zone. I remember when I was a kid. Golden Earring, 100.9. The Eagle, Rod Serling, of course, had to. We're about to enter a different dimension of sight and sound or something like that. I loved that movie they did in the 80s. Old John Lithgow on the plane and saw the gremlin and went nuts. Yep, I'm that old. Free flight of rock and roll. Ned Zeppelin kicks it off with Black Dog on the Eagle.
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Great documentary on Netflix about that dude, Billy Idol, Rebel Yell. And there's also a movie on Netflix about this band. Rock and Roll Man makes some good biopics. Here's Motley Crue, Dr. Feel Good on the Eagle.

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1: Was doom scrolling on YouTube the other night. Saw a cover of one of his songs by Godsmack. Rocky Mountain Way, Godsmack covered. It was actually pretty darn good. Not as good as Walsh's version, but still, man, sometimes covers just, you know, tweak it a little bit and do something differently. 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Chelsea. 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
9: A low pressure system will stay off to our south through the weekend, but it might bring us a few showers or thunderstorms. 60 for the overnight hours, maybe a shower. And then on Friday, we're getting some sun and some clouds, very slim chance of shower. Temps stay pretty comfortable in the low 70s. A little bit better chance of rain on Saturday and mid-70s with cloudy skies. And then for Sunday, few afternoon showers, upper 70s. I'm meteorologist Steve Hamilton from the Cole Chevy Body Shop Weather Center.
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Take a trip back with Morrison and the crew. 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

0: Dave Grohl on drums for Nirvana in Bloom, 100.9 The Eagle. Never really knew how to play drums. He just started listening to music and started, well, what do they say, hitting the skins. And that's how he learned to play drums. And then he flipped over and learned to play guitar. And now he's the front man for Foo Fighters, one of the few guys that's had that kind of success, not once but twice, in rock and roll. Got to look at that weather forecast coming up here in just a minute. And some more rock and roll to get to. Somebody we celebrated a year of his passing yesterday. They did it in his home in Birmingham, England. Ozzy, No More Tears, one of my favorite guitar solos ever in that song. That's coming up next on The Eagle.
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3: There was one last year where a dog named Max accidentally ordered a historical document from eBay. 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
10: A low pressure system will stay off to our south through the weekend, but it might bring us a few showers or thunderstorms. 60 for the overnight hours, maybe a shower. And then on Friday, we're getting some sun and some clouds, very slim chance of shower. Temps stay pretty comfortable in the low 70s. A little bit better chance of rain on Saturday and mid 70s with cloudy skies. And then for Sunday, few afternoon showers, upper 70s. I'm meteorologist Steve Hamilton from the Cole Chevy Body Shop Weather Center.
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0: Don't Bring Me Down, 100.9 Eagle. Don't forget, we got tickets to Dollywood. We're giving away. If you text the word roller coaster to 304-325-2250, you could win with Victory Honda of Beckley and the Eagle. Come on, man. Dollywood's awesome. Cool park. Great food. A lot of fun. I mean, anybody from 8 to 80 can have a fun time at Dollywood. Want to win a pair of tickets? Text roller coaster to 304-325-2250, and you could get the hookup with the Eagle.
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0: Two tickets to paradise. The Money Man, Eddie Money. 100.9 Eagle. 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
13: A low pressure system will stay off to our south through the weekend, but it might bring us a few showers or thunderstorms. 60 for the overnight hours, maybe a shower. And then on Friday, we're getting some sun and some clouds, very slim chance of a shower. Temps stay pretty comfortable in the low 70s. A little bit better chance of rain on Saturday and mid-70s with cloudy skies. And then for Sunday, few afternoon showers, upper 70s. I'm meteorologist Steve Hamilton from the Cole Chevy Body Shop Weather Center.
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0: Burns is smoking in the boys' room. 100.9 Eagle. It's time for me to go home and smoke them if I got them. I do intend to do that. I never do it and drive, I promise. I'm always home in my domicile, chilling out. Hey, listen, Dan McMahon up next. Stay safe, be good to yourselves and each other. Keep on rocking and practice. Peace. We'll be back with you to kick off your weekend tomorrow evening. It's Eagle.
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0: The Rolling Stones in sympathy for the devil. I am Dan McMahon taking the hot tag from Mr. Joe Jarvis. It is the 24th day of July on 100.9 The Eagle, the classic rock station. Thank God it's Friday because I'm broke and it's payday and I'm so very happy about that. We just played the Rolling Stones, as I stated, their most recent album, their 25th release entitled Foreign Tongues, debuted at number 7 on the Billboard Top 200 album chart, selling apparently 53,000 quote equivalent album units. That means, I think, a combination of streams and records and CDs and everything together, because it's the weird world we're in with streaming and, you know, some people like me that still like physical media. In comparison, Paul McCartney, in his last album in June, did 63,000. So it's kind of in the same vicinity there. The late, great Tom Petty coming up in just a moment with Don't Do Me Like That. Don't do me like that if you're thinking about leaving. Stick around for Classic Rock of the Eagle.
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3: A low pressure system will stay off to our south through the weekend, but it might bring us a few showers or thunderstorms. 60 for the overnight hours, maybe a shower. And then on Friday, we're getting some sun and some clouds, very slim chance of a shower. Temps stay pretty comfortable in the low 70s. A little bit better chance of rain on Saturday and mid 70s with cloudy skies. And then for Sunday, a few afternoon showers, upper 70s. I'm meteorologist Steve Hamilton from the Cole Chevy Body Shop Weather Center.
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0: Fly like an eagle on the eagle. Steve Miller Band, it's 100.9, the classic rock station, the eagle on a Friday. And thank you for listening. We've been talking about the great Appalachian summer staycation. And I'm supposed to inflect it just like that. Are you ready? I'm going to do it one more time. The great Appalachian summer staycation, which is powered by Unchartered Adventures on 100.9, the eagle. So in connection with Unchartered Adventures, the eagle giving away the Great Appalachian Summer Staycation. And now we've got a couple of winners to acknowledge. For instance, Rhonda Woolwine of Princeton, West Virginia. She won the Pipe Stem Staycation and a $50 gift card. Cynthia Woods of Switchback. How about that? I grew up in McDowell County, just like 10 minutes from Switchback. She won the Lake Mountain Manor Sky, or the Lake Mountain Manor Staycation, not the Skycation, the Lake Mountain Manor Staycation and a $50 gas card. And Julie Harmon of Bluefield, right here in Bluefield, won the Pipe Stem Staycation as well and a $50 gas card. You could be the next winner.
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She's a Rock and Roll Hall of Famer, and she has a bad reputation. This is Joan Jett.

in the Virginias. A day on the river. Car cruises. 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

0: Creedence Clearwater Revival. That's my favorite CCR song. Have you ever seen the rain? Unfortunately, we have, growing up here in the Virginias. Thank you for paying attention to us on this Friday, July 24th. We are on the World Wide Web. I think you know that, but in case you don't, we are on the World Wide Web at theeaglefm.com. 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If I had told you this in 1992, we could Bluetooth it in your car. You'd be like, what is he talking about? Well, we're talking about never losing signal and listening all across the country, or all across the world, if you like, the Eagle FM My Radio To Go app. And then you can convey your thoughts to the world very breathy like this, because the app has an open mic feature. What else should I tell you about? Okay, obviously we're on 100.9 FM, terrestrial radio. 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What's your name? That's the next song. Leonard Skinner.
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5: A low pressure system will stay off to our south through the weekend, but it might bring us a few showers or thunderstorms. 60 for the overnight hours, maybe a shower. And then on Friday, we're getting some sun and some clouds, very slim chance of a shower. Temps stay pretty comfortable in the low 70s. A little bit better chance of rain on Saturday and mid-70s with cloudy skies. And then for Sunday, few afternoon showers, upper 70s. I'm meteorologist Steve Hamilton from the Cole Chevy Body Shop Weather Center.
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0: An American Girl from the late, great Tom Petty. And, of course, the Heartbreakers, 100.9 The Eagle. Dan McMahon in the shop with you. We've been talking for a while now about the Great Appalachian Summer Staycation. 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So, most recent winners, Julie Harmon of Bloomfield, Cynthia Woods of Switchback, and Rhonda Woolwine of Princeton. 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
1: 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The Virginia's Classic Rock 100.9 playing the best songs ever made all in one place in a free flight. We'll slow things down and talk about I Remember You. We'll play the song, rather. It's Skid Row.

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0: Jam with Black Betty on 100.9 The Eagle. We started a couple of minutes ago, started this hour, even though we're not supposed to say it like this hour, because we're always told that the listener doesn't think of it the way you do when you're at work, Dan. But earlier in this hour, if you can just pardon me saying that, we played Skid Row, and of course, Skid Row's front man was Sebastian Bach. Well, now he's also working for Twisted Sister, because Dee Snider decided he was too old to perform, or at least he couldn't perform at the same rate that he did, you know, 20, 30 years ago, and who can? But as a result, Sebastian Bach is now the frontman of Twisted Sister, and they have a date for West Virginia. Have you heard about this? Twisted Sister, featuring Sebastian Bach on lead vocals, will be in Charlestown, West Virginia. Keep in mind, that's not Charleston. Charlestown. So it is like 4 hours away. But they'll be at the Hollywood Casino at Charlestown Races on Saturday, November 14th. It looks like tickets are about $115, somewhere through there. But they are available in Charlestown. Twisted Sister in West Virginia.
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5: A low pressure system will stay off to our south through the weekend, but it might bring us a few showers or thunderstorms. 60 for the overnight hours, maybe a shower. And then on Friday, we're getting some sun and some clouds, very slim chance of a shower. Temps stay pretty comfortable in the low 70s. Little bit better chance of rain on Saturday and mid 70s with cloudy skies. And then for Sunday, few afternoon showers, upper 70s. I'm meteorologist Steve Hamilton from the Cole Chevy Body Shop Weather Center.
6: We are back, baby. We are back. Yeah. Plastic. We are back. That's we right. Are back.
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0: Burning down the house with the Talking Heads. I'm Dan McMahon in the middle of the night on your Friday. 100.9, The Eagle is playing classic rock. That's our gimmick. And I love movies, and I hope you do too. I've got some horror movie news for you. Obsession. I saw it at the theater. It took $1 million to make it, and it's now surpassed The Exorcist, for God's sakes, at the box office. It's bigger than The Exorcist. William Friedkin, the Linda Blair, and you know The Exorcist. So it's over $400 million now, and it costs $1 million to make. And Obsession is on Peacock, by the way, if you wanted to be cheap and watch it for free. Also, horror movie news. Did you ever see Jennifer's Body back in the day with Megan Fox? It came out, I think, in 2009. There's going to be a sequel, apparently, Jennifer's Body 2, unless what I've read is fake news, which can happen on Facebook, let's be honest. But I saw it. It appears to be real, but let's hope. Jennifer's Body 2 and Obsession continuing just to slaughter all expectations.
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We're trying to make it through the night on your early Friday. It's July 24th. I'm Dan McMahon, 100.9 The Eagle, in a free flight of classic rock. Right now, we are working for the weekend. I guess it is the weekend, sort of, even though you may have to work today. Queen is up after this. Loverboy.

0: the late, great Tom Petty and the Heartbreakers there, 100.9 The Eagle. And you don't know how it feels. I am Dan McMahon. If you followed the show at any point, perhaps you heard us talk about Vince McMahon. Unfortunately, no relation to me, because maybe I'd have some WWF money. But Vince McMahon had an incredible lawsuit against him from a woman named Janelle Grant, a former employee who alleged that he forced her to do vile things, like such as, just... use your imagination. Do dirty things on random people that Vince said. He was forcing her, allegedly. And while she would be engaged in some activity for him, he even allegedly defecated on her at one point. So, just really terrible stuff. But here's the update. Quote, the federal lawsuit filed by Janelle Grant against Vince McMahon and the WWE is coming to a close after all sides reached a formal agreement to move the matter out of the public court system. According to a five-page status report filed in federal court, Grant, Vince McMahon, not me, I have no tie to this, and the WWE have mutually agreed to handle their legal dispute through the private arbitration system instead. Under the terms of the deal, Grant will file a formal request within 5 business days to dismiss the lawsuit completely. Once that is dismissed, again, everything, any further proceedings, arguments, and resolution would be between the parties behind closed doors, and I'm sure with a gag order.
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5: A low pressure system will stay off to our south through the weekend, but it might bring us a few showers or thunderstorms. 60 for the overnight hours, maybe a shower. And then on Friday, we're getting some sun and some clouds, very slim chance of a shower. Temps stay pretty comfortable in the low 70s. Little bit better chance of rain on Saturday and mid-70s with cloudy skies. And then for Sunday, few afternoon showers, upper 70s. I'm meteorologist Steve Hamilton from the Cole Chevy Body Shop Weather Center.
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0: John Cougar Mellencamp, I too was born in a small town. I was born right here in Bluefield, West Virginia, at BRMC, which is now a dorm room, and I don't know what's going on over there, but this is 100.9 The Eagle. I am Dan McMahon. The seminal album of my youth, I've said it many times on here, Nirvana and Nevermind. I say that because, you know, my mom, when she was really young, again, their big thing would be, oh, when the Beatles came to America in 64, and then before that, people, you know, Elvis on Ed Sullivan. But for me, that moment was Nirvana. Nirvana was my Beatles. And the song that started it all, whether it was a social movement or when models suddenly were wearing flannel in malls at these shows, and when pop stations were playing grunge because, you're not playing MC Hammer anymore or Michael Jackson, you're playing Nirvana. The world changed. It legitimately did. For a 2 to 3 year period. And the song that got all that going was Smells Like Teen Spirit. It's coming up next on The Eagle.
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Freebird! Freebird! How many concerts have you ever been to when some drunk guy was screaming Freebird when it had nothing to do with the band you were seeing? We are rolling through a free flight of classic rock on your Friday. Virginia's Classic Rock 100.9 The Eagle. This is a cover. They are out on the road with Motley Crue right now. It's live. It's Tesla with Signs.

0: Instant Revolution on your Friday. It's July 24th. It's payday, thank God. 100.9 The Eagle is the classic rock station. I am Dan McMahon. I played Tesla a couple songs back. I did Dream On and the Beatles. But Tesla is on the road with Motley Crue. And there's going to be a couple days you could go see the Carnival Souls, the Carnival of Sins, not Souls, the Carnival of Sins tour. And Motley Crue's playing, you know, some deep tracks such as Take Me to the Top from Too Fast for Love. They hadn't done that since like 85, so that's pretty cool. Okay, but a couple dates that are somewhat close to us would be Charlotte. That's an easy drive, right? August 17th, Motley Crue and Tesla in Charlotte. The return of Carnival, the return of Carnival of Sins, which is difficult for me to say at this hour, apparently. Cuyahoga Falls, Ohio. They'll be there. That's just outside of Cleveland, August 24th. They'll be in Cincinnati, August 25th. Is that it? Are there any other dates? I think that's it. Okay. Everything else then moves west. But the tour is happening. It's right now. You can get tickets at Ticketmaster.com. We'll travel back to 1999 next with the Red Hot Chili Peppers. From Californication, it is Scar Tissue.
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6: Eagle Eye Weather.
7: A low pressure system will stay off to our south through the weekend, but it might bring us a few showers or thunderstorms. 60 for the overnight hours, maybe a shower. And then on Friday, we're getting some sun and some clouds, very slim chance of a shower. Temps stay pretty comfortable in the low 70s. A little bit better chance of rain on Saturday and mid 70s with cloudy skies. And then for Sunday, few afternoon showers, upper 70s. I'm meteorologist Steve Hamilton from the Cole Chevy Body Shop Weather Center.
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0: Van Halen Hot for Teacher, going back to what, 84 in the glory days of MTV. This is Dan McMahon on the Classic Rock Station. It's Friday. We played Steppenwolf, Magic Carpet Ride, and before that, Plush, Stone Temple Pilots. They will be at the West Virginia State Fair in less than a month now, on August the 22nd. Off the top of my head, I know that's my sister Angie's birthday. 51, which is crazy because I remember when she was like 9. She's older than me, a lot older than me. But anyway, also, I think that's a Saturday, August 22nd, here in West Virginia at Greenbrier County, the West Virginia State Fair, Stone Temple Pilots. I know Scott Weiland's not with us anymore, but they're still getting it done with the second singer playing all their hits, such as Plush, which we just played, Interstate Love Song, etc. Stone Temple Pilots, get tickets now. They're roughly $60 at the West Virginia State Fair. We are local at the Eagle.
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0: 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And we've got some winners to acknowledge. Julie Harmon, right here in Bluefield, won the Pipe Stem Staycation giveaway, and we hooked her up with a $50 gas card as well. Cynthia Woods of Switchback. Hello, Switchback. I went to Switchback Elementary, granted, just for a month, and then moved on to Keystone. But that's where I grew up. And Cynthia Woods of Switchback won the Lake Mountain Manor Staycation and $50 gas. Rhonda Woolwine of Princeton won the Pipe Stem one and $50 gas card. 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
7: A low pressure system will stay off to our south through the weekend, but it might bring us a few showers or thunderstorms. 60 for the overnight hours, maybe a shower. And then on Friday, we're getting some sun and some clouds, very slim chance of a shower. Temps stay pretty comfortable in the low 70s. A little bit better chance of rain on Saturday and mid-70s with cloudy skies. And then for Sunday, few afternoon showers, upper 70s. I'm meteorologist Steve Hamilton from the Cole Chevy Body Shop Weather Center.
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0: The late Eddie Money, 100.9. The Eagle is the home of the Woody and Wilcox Show, and they are on deck. We hope you're going to have a great weekend. Thank God it's payday for me, and we're off. I'm off this weekend. Hopefully you are too, because I've worked like, it feels like five of the last six weekends, and hopefully going to have a good time and be safe. And I hope you are as well for Saturday and Sunday. I'll be back with you Sunday night into Monday. Money talks. That's what I'm told. That's why I've been working all this stuff. AC/DC is the next song from The Razor's Edge, and then I'm gone. And as I stated, Woody and Wilcox, forthcoming on The Eagle.
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0: 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Here's something you may have missed from the Woody and Wilcox Show.
1: Obviously, we all know that prices on everything are a lot higher. And Woody mentioned a new statistic that says that 30% of people have admitted to shoplifting, admitted to it this year, which is a bump in what normally is admitted to, obviously. We got this call in the previous segment.
2: One thing that I know that Walmart and Target will do, I've worked at Walmart for a long time, is they can catch you on the cameras shoplifting, but they won't go after you right away. They will let you keep doing it until what you've taken adds up to $2,000, and at that point, they can have you arrested and charged with grand larceny, which is a felony. So if you think you got away with it, probably best not to push your luck.
1: So it's interesting. He said that. Now we've gotten this.
3: Hey, guys. Sheena from Shelby. I was just commenting on the caller who was talking about the Walmart security that waits till you get to $2,000, charges you with grand larceny. They can follow you in multiple visits. I had an acquaintance who went through a very difficult time in her life and began stealing from Walmart. They kept track of her over several visits, and finally when she reached a certain point, got a knock on her door from the police, and she was arrested for grand larceny. So he is 100% correct.
1: So not only keeping track, apparently, but it's not like a bust at the store. They then later just find you at your home or your work.
4: And they have the video evidence of all the things that you've taken over time.
1: There's this.
5: Current Walmart employee, it is a tally, and they do talk between stores. It's just easier to keep track of them at one, because once they get comfortable, they'll keep going back to that one.
1: It is interesting. Obviously, it sounds like that is happening, and I did not know that was happening. Not that I'm concerned.
6: I was going to say,
1: I'm not out there shoplifting, but it is fascinating to know that that's how they approach it.
7: There's three of us in this room. That means one of us is shoplifting, and it's not me. It's not Wilcox.
4: So this could be a warning for some people planning to steal today, or they're thinking, got to wear a disguise, a different one every time I go in.
8: It goes without saying that as a listener of this show, there's a lot of things I don't understand. But when it comes to shoplifting, something I don't understand is if you're in the store and you look and you say, well, man, that used to be $6 and now it's $7.25. I think I'll just steal it. Does it not occur to that person that $7.25 is a whole lot cheaper than a night in jail? I mean, is there no common sense or critical thinking skills left in the world?
1: Well, two things. A, I could listen to you talk all day long. B, that sounds like loser mentality to me, because you're assuming you're going to get caught.
4: The more desperate.
6: You've got to have a winning attitude.
1: Well, let's go. Come on, man. You're going to get this done.
4: Well, desperate times, a lot of riskier yes. behaviors.
1: We got this.
9: Hey, friends. So y'all are talking about, you know, shoplifting and with, like, fast food. So when I was in high school, I worked at Taco Bell, and I knew that, say, if you missed, like, a taco or burrito, they wouldn't ask for your receipt. They would just give it to you. And sometimes, like, places like Carl's Jr. and stuff would do the same, like, oh, I missed a fry, and they would just give it to you. So one day, me and my friends decided to just drive around the Inland Empire and hit up all these different places saying that they forgot like a burrito or they forgot a taco or fries for one order. And yeah, that's what our little delinquent selves were doing. I don't know if it would work now, but just thought I would share that. How I got into law enforcement, I have no idea. Okay. Bye-bye.
1: I know how you did.
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20: We will be in and out of the clouds today. Our temperatures this afternoon will be warming on up into the lower 70s. There's a chance of a few showers tonight, and overnight low will drop down into the low 60s. Scattered showers, possibly an isolated thunderstorm on Saturday, a high near 75. And then Sunday, mixed clouds and sunshine, upper 70s. Monday, we're looking at some showers and storms. The high will be just over 80 degrees. I'm meteorologist Sally Russell from the Cold Chevy Body Shop Weather Center.
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1: There's been so much chatter about this movie, The Odyssey, and we'll get to one of the oddities about that coming up in a second. But as you think about other movies that are slated to come out, I don't know if you saw the announcement. Can I get everybody's feelings on Ali G, the Sacha Baron Cohen character that has been in a few movies and TV shows?
2: Not a fan.
3: Not a whole movie.
2: Yeah, like in small bits.
1: Well, now they've done movies, though, and shows.
3: And it's too much.
1: I feel the same. If you're going to give me Sacha Baron Cohen as a character, I'll take Borat, although that can be too much as well. But Ali G has never hit it for me.
2: Too British, right? There's a lot of inside British humor, I think, involved in that character that I don't understand.
1: Is it? I don't know.
3: I don't remember.
1: I don't know if that's, but here was the announcement.
4: I is back with my first movie in over 20 decades. It's coming out in the cinemas on the 10th day of the 23rd month, innit? The name of this film has been spray painted illegally on this wall by a genuine graffiti artist. It's only in the movie theaters later this year, so check it out.
3: That clip hurts me.
1: That was 19 seconds.
3: The intensity, the accent, all of it.
1: So October is when you'll be able to get to the movie theaters and see the movie, which is called, by the way, Ali G, Who Is It? And it's his first in 20
2: Who
1: decades.
2: I think.
1: Who is I? You're right. Struggle with the fun words.
2: Yes.
1: Who is I? But look at Woody with the knowledge. That's impressive. Your spelling wasn't great yesterday. We did put that video up. If you missed Woody's jokes and his spelling issues, Instagram is your friend, at Woody and Wilcox. We were talking about the fact that The Odyssey is so huge, still has a 97% on Rotten Tomatoes. Christopher Nolan is the director and who's done so many things. Did you realize that on set, when Christopher Nolan is directing a movie, no one can wear Uggs? The boots.
3: No. Is there another Ugg?
2: Uggs.
3: How about, what if the whole look or specifically that brand?
1: Cannot wear Ugg boots.
3: They make knockoffs.
1: Cannot wear Ugg boots. And why is a great question. He was being interviewed by Gail King yesterday.
5: The funny thing is, you could be on a set where you've got, you know, a guy holding a microphone, you've got a giant camera, you've got crew everywhere, but something like that can actually weirdly take you out of reality.
6: Oh, okay.
5: And for me, I think that's always been something where, you know, it's like if someone's eating a bag of chips off camera or something, you know, there's certain things that just remind you.
6: You want to stay in the moment.
5: You're in the real world as opposed to the world we're trying to create for the actors. We want to stay in the moment. We want the actors to stay in the moment. And so for me, the Ugg boots are a signifier of modernity, you know, absurd though that is.
1: I mean, nothing wrong with wearing your Nikes on the Odyssey set, just Uggs.
3: Well, I think they blend in a little bit more. I see what he's saying. They are, you know, your eye goes to those. I would think you would have the same feeling about Crocs.
1: Yeah, I feel like there'd be so many things that would fall into that category. So I don't know how you single out one particular item of footwear.
2: Somebody's wearing Tevas and you're like, whoa, that's pulling me out of my character.
1: They used to wear that back in the day. So just not Uggs, that's all. Other great news, Tom Cruise, Days of Thunder sequel. That's happening as well. Anybody see that?
3: That movie came out in like 1990.
1: And? Where have you been? That's all we're doing now is nostalgia.
3: I'm just, what?
1: Okay. Strike while the iron's hot. Not a new version, a sequel. So, I mean, to Chelsea's point, I feel like that makes it worse, but I'm not sure.
2: That does make it worse because
3: you're
1: sequeling something from so long ago.
3: His character is older. Now, and what? Like, Glenn Powell's going to be in it?
2: Gotta be.
1: No. Well, if he is, I don't know. I do know Glenn Powell is going to star as Lou Gehrig in some sort of biopic on the famous Yankee Lou Gehrig.
2: But to your point earlier, and Chelsea's making it here, Glenn Powell has to be in everything. It's not an American film. He's in The Odyssey. You just don't know it.
1: Interesting. I didn't realize that they were just hiding Glenn Powell around corners just to somehow reach some sort of quota.
2: Remember when we used to do Where's Waldo?
3: Right.
2: It's now Where's Glenn Powell.
1: Okay. I didn't realize that. Duly noted. I'll let you know if I can spot Glenn Powell when we go to see it this weekend. 704-FEZ-3200. Talk back button, but not if you're wearing Uggs.
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2: A little concerned this morning as you look at what's trending around the country, and the number two trending thing right now is Long John Silver's. So you can look at that two different ways. It's kind of like when Wordle hint is trending. I feel like it means like, hey, we're doing okay. Because in most people's worlds, the fact that, and it's trending because they're going to close a few more stores. So I know, Cool Beans, it's going to be hard to find great chicken now that Long John Silver's is closing. But there'll still be some stores open. The other trending thing, the second behind Long John Silver's, is Powerball. And not because somebody won it, but apparently because people are, quote unquote, outraged because you can also now buy Powerball tickets across the pond. Did we know that?
3: Wait. That's active? Like, you can do that now?
2: Apparently so. I'm not a huge player, but I see the headline, Powerball players are outraged over the lottery's historic expansion abroad. So, yes, people in England are now playing the Powerball as well.
4: Don't they have their own lottery?
2: Probably.
3: How's that?
2: I don't know.
3: Are they out? You would think that you would want to keep all that money in our country because then, like, the place that sells the ticket gets a cut, plus, you know, the state and all that.
2: Who cares about that? What am I getting, Chelsea, is all that really matters. I don't know. I'm just telling you, those are the two of the top three trending things in America right now.
4: Nothing about the woman who's suing McDonald's?
2: No, not that I saw.
4: Did you see that story?
2: I did not.
4: She is very upset and has hired an attorney suing McDonald's because they failed to provide her with a safe order of fries. She claimed that the fries were so hot that they burned her mouth and the damage may be permanent to her mouth.
5: Pinch a loaf.
2: Sorry, wrong clip.
4: She lives in New York, ordered some fries, put them in her mouth, and apparently it damaged the inside of her mouth. Now, I have so many questions, and I don't think I've found any answers as of yet. Like, usually when you eat fries, you have to touch them with, let's say, another body part, your fingers. So she touched the fries and was like, well, My skin is sizzling off my fingers. I might as well put them into my mouth. Or did she just go face first into the fries without using her hands?
2: Those are what I'm going to call mediocre questions, yes. And I don't have any of those answers, obviously, because I didn't even hear the story. But the idea that it's permanently damaged her is where I feel like the fun comes in. And when I say fun, I may be using the wrong term.
4: She ate
2: no
4: the fries.
2: No longer able to have sex?
4: Yes, that is included. She endured, quote, a severe shock to the nervous system, suffered great physical pain and mental anguish, and was confined to bed and home and was forced to abstain from usual duties and activities for a week.
3: Oh, no. Oh, gosh. Come on. This one really irritates me. Like, you've never had anything hot in your life? Like, usually that happens. You're like, well, I'm not going to do that again.
2: I've been abstaining from marital duties for much longer than a week.
4: Was it fry related?
2: It has nothing to do with French fries. I've been trying to figure out what it has to do with, to be honest. But I'll let you know when I figure that out. Maybe I'll file a lawsuit as well.
3: Okay, is that it? Hot fries?
4: She was forced to seek medical aid and attention, which she had to pay for herself.
3: This one really gets me.
2: We've all had hot fries. And the worst part is that that's going to mean what? Fast food restaurants are now going to make fries a little cooler so that they don't get sued?
3: They already lose heat so quickly. Like, you don't want that.
2: What kind of relations is she having with her significant other burn is stopping her from continuing?
4: Where do you put the fries? Thank you.
2: That's a tragedy, he said, with a question mark at the end.
4: Yeah.
2: How much money does she want? Do we know that answer?
4: Undetermined amount of money.
2: Or a free medium fry, whichever comes first.
4: I mean, once you get burned by the fries, are you going back?
2: Well, you're going to need to have a spotter. That's going to be the next. That's going to be the next thing, and it's a great way to maybe keep folks employed.
4: You're going to have
2: somebody who will actually put their tongue on your fries to check them before you put them in your mouth.
4: Or you could have somebody, an employee, blow on the fries for you. What do you do? I am a blower at McDonald's.
2: I'd rather go with my personal licker than the McDonald's blower, but that's just me. So, okay, well, please, I probably won't sleep tonight, so make sure you keep us updated on that situation.
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3: We will be in and out of the clouds today. Our temperatures this afternoon will be warming on up into the lower 70s. There's a chance of a few showers tonight, and overnight low will drop down into the low 60s. Scattered showers, possibly an isolated thunderstorm on Saturday, a high near 75. And then Sunday, mixed clouds and sunshine, upper 70s. Monday, we're looking at some showers and storms. The high will be just over 80 degrees. I'm meteorologist Sally Russell from the Cold Chevy Body Shop Weather Center.
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1: Speaking of fast food, and we were talking about the woman who says that she's been permanently damaged due to McDonald's fries and has filed a lawsuit. We'll put that on the back burner for a second. Has anybody seen the news? And maybe you've actually seen this in person. I haven't been in a Steak and Shake in a while. They're now using some sort of system that has a QR code on the drink dispenser so that you can't just go up and keep getting refills unless you've actually paid for it. You have to scan in somehow to prove that you've purchased that actual drink. Is anybody familiar with this? I saw the headline.
2: No. In case you bring your own cup?
1: No. You just can't go get refills unless you paid for another drink.
3: So they're taking away the unlimited drink thing?
1: Correct. I don't think it ever was an unlimited drink thing, was it?
2: Yes.
1: You were just doing it and they were like, I guess.
3: No.
1: Well, listen, this is Steak and Shake. I'm not saying everywhere. I don't know the answer. Quote, Steak and Shake using anti-theft QR code system on soda fountain dispensers at all of the locations that they have now remodeled. Customers will have to scan in their unique QR code provided on their receipt to unlock and dispense their drink. So, I mean, I feel like that's pretty evident what they're doing. I don't know if it was supposed to be free refills before, but in other words, it's a place where you ain't supposed to get free refills now, and you have to prove that you've paid for it, and it locks the machine down. I never heard of that.
2: It's too many steps.
1: Remember, they were going into some financial troubles at Steak and Shake, and they realized that they just had to stop putting maraschino cherries in their shakes.
2: Yeah,
1: and that would solve the problem.
2: They've been throwing everything out there to try to stay on top or just survive. Like the free fries all the time. Just come in and get free fries. I saw that for a long time.
1: Well, now that goes counter to free soda. Because I feel like they've decided they're not giving you anything free. You may have to pay when you get in there just to breathe. Right. I'm not sure how that plays out.
3: We have a system that limits each regular beverage to a very generous 40-ounce serving so we can keep prices affordable for our loyal guests, said Steak and Shake. Mm-hmm. Many of our competitors have gotten rid of self-serve soda fountains and free refills. Not us. That's counterintuitive.
1: Not us
3: to
1: on
3: what,
1: one of them. You've gotten rid of, not gotten rid of the machine, but you've gotten rid of the free refill, apparently. So, and I don't, listen, don't shoot the messenger. Apparently there's been, I don't know if there's a rise in thefts or if more people are stealing or don't look at me.
3: Cool Beans says they have it at Disney. You have a certain amount of time to get your drinks and basically it expires. So you can't just have that cup and then 2 hours later be like, I'm going to go up to the self-serve.
1: It's not the cup. You're scanning in a receipt. I don't think it has anything to do with the cup per se, at least in this case.
2: To prevent people from just coming back whenever and using it. A bigger problem at an amusement park because you would need it more frequently than you're just driving by the Steak and Shake and you're like, I'm going to go back in.
1: But doesn't Disney do, last time I was there, it's been a minute, but you could pay like $1,000 and they'd give you a commemorative cup and you could just fill it up wherever you went, like willy-nilly all day long. But it was, you had to take out a second mortgage probably to get that. Cool, I'm sure you've done it, right? Not if yes. Yeah, she's done it.
2: Carowinds and other amusement parks, they have drink packages that are actually affordable and you can get a drink like every 15 minutes. I do highly recommend that.
1: It's timed somehow? Yes. So you can't go in less than 15 minutes?
2: It's timed. And they do the same thing with the food packages. Like it's like once every 4 hours or something, but it's timed out. But yeah, with the drinks, that's a way to go.
1: No clue that was happening.
2: Yeah.
3: I'd never heard of it.
2: But there's no, like, you could share with somebody. There's not, like, a drink police coming around being like, show me your 2 memberships for your drink club.
3: That's fascinating to me. And on the heels of a headline that I had to click on, more and more Americans are admitting to what as inflation continues to climb?
1: OnlyFans?
2: Are you teasing me?
3: I am teasing you right now.
2: Okay.
1: Hold that thought. More and more Americans are admitting to blank.
3: Because of inflation.
1: Because of inflation.
3: Yeah. Inflation continues to climb, so they're starting to do this.
2: Okay.
1: Prostitution.
3: That is a fantastic guess, although not what I'm looking for.
1: Okay, hold that thought. We'll get to that coming up next.
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1: So, in the previous segment, Woody said something to the effect of more Americans are doing blank as inflation continues to climb in this country. And we had taken a couple of guesses. I think prostitution was one of them, and that was correct. Chelsea, did you have a second guess?
2: Growing their own food.
1: Growing their own food.
3: Interesting.
1: Backyard chickening.
3: That's a solid guess.
2: Cutting their hair.
3: No. I mean, everything in your life is more expensive, yes. So that all makes sense. No, more Americans report shoplifting as inflation climbs.
2: What?
3: And what percentage of Americans admit to shoplifting this year?
1: Admit to it?
3: That's right.
2: 10%.
1: Those are two different things, right? About who's getting caught, who's admitting to it. There's a few things at play.
3: 30% of Americans admit that they've shoplifted in the year 2026. That's up from 24% last year.
2: So really the number is probably closer to 50% because some people aren't going to tell the truth.
1: I would say most people aren't going to tell the truth. I can't imagine admitting to it.
3: You're in a mall and somebody's like, would you like to take a survey? And you're like, I got some time. Yeah. Hey, have you shoplifted this year? No. Why?
2: I mean, what are they going to do? Like, you can't prove it, even if you say yes. So
1: I don't
2: it seems
1: know.
2: Like.
1: But you could say that about all kinds of things that I also wouldn't admit to in public, right? I mean, just because somebody can't prove it theoretically, I just don't think people would admit to that.
3: 90% of those who admitted to shoplifting said it's all about the affordability and how life has gotten way too expensive. They see corporations making money hand over fist, so they're like, well, I'm going to do what needs to be done.
2: Some people do it for the thrill, though. Remember the, who was it? Winona Ryder? She went through that shoplifting phase many, many years ago.
3: Oh, I remember
2: and
3: that.
2: And it's not always about money. Sometimes it's just, you know, can I get away with it?
3: What are people shoplifting?
2: Meat.
3: Correct. Food is the number one thing, followed by non-alcoholic drinks. That's one and two of what people are stealing. Clothing, personal hygiene products. And then toys, technology, and electronics.
2: Yeah, there's a hierarchy, really. I mean, with what you need, food being up here.
3: School supplies came in last. For those of you who are doing back-to-school shopping.
2: Okay.
1: What about adult magazines? Where was that on the list?
2: Where do you even get one of those?
1: I don't know.
2: Okay.
1: I just remember that might have been something that I knew some guys who shoplifted when they were youngsters.
2: Okay.
1: I won't name names.
3: Nor
1: will I admit to it in a mall survey again. No one would.
3: I'm with Chelsea in 2026. I don't know where you would get one of those.
2: Not even the Barnes & Noble has that.
1: Right. Well, I'm just throwing it out there. I don't know the answers. I'm just asking questions that I think America wants to know the answers to.
3: Do you know where people are shoplifting most?
2: Grocery stores.
3: Walmart.
2: Okay. Because they have combos of all those things you just mentioned.
3: That's exactly right. Plus, they are so big and easy to get away with and lax policy on chasing people down who have been identified as shoplifters.
1: And the greeters are all fairly old and probably rickety.
3: Right.
1: You can get by and give them a little jab step, and you're out the door. Like, they ain't catching you.
3: You fake left, go right.
1: They're falling all over. They haven't stretched out properly.
3: They're breaking a hip.
2: Right. No one's supposed to chase you these days.
3: Correct. Right? They cite those sort of policies as like, well, it's easy to get away with and they're not going to be following me.
1: Well, there you go. You've got your work set out for you today. Apparently it's legal now to shoplift is what I'm taking away from what Woody said. 704-FEZ-3200. The talkback button is also available on the iHeartRadio app.
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19: We will be in and out of the clouds today. Our temperatures this afternoon will be warming on up into the lower 70s. There's a chance of a few showers tonight, and overnight low will drop down into the low 60s. Scattered showers, possibly an isolated thunderstorm on Saturday, a high near 75. And then Sunday, mixture clouds and sunshine, upper 70s. Monday, we're looking at some showers and storms. The high will be just over 80 degrees. I'm meteorologist Sally Russell from the Cole Chevy Body Shop Weather Center.
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1: The newest stat was that 30% of Americans admit to shoplifting because of higher prices on items. And we talked about Walmart and some of the others because I guess Walmart is the place most likely to have things shoplifted from. Appreciate your calls.
2: One thing that I know that Walmart and Target will do, I've worked at Walmart for a long time, is they can catch you on the cameras shoplifting, but they won't go after you right away. They will let you keep doing it until what you've taken adds up to $2,000. And at that point, they can have you arrested and charged with grand larceny, which is a felony. So if you think you got away with it, probably best not to push your luck.
3: So they've got like a running total?
4: Right.
1: You got to have somebody who's good at math. It ain't Woody.
3: It's like a stats guy? Like what? How many yards is he rushed? Oh, he's at 100. Okay, cool.
1: Like a spotter when you're doing play-by-play. We got 38.50. Okay, now we're up to 87.39.
4: Mm-hmm. And you think you would, it must be just one location because you're not communicating with other stores about what this person's tally's up to.
1: Oh, I don't think it's over time. It has to be in one occasion.
4: Oh, you think?
1: Oh, I don't think they're keeping a tab on you. Like, hey, that's the guy from 3 weeks ago.
4: Maybe. I mean,
1: where's he at? $105. All right, keep tallying.
4: All the cameras that are looking at you.
1: I don't think it works that way. But then again, I don't know much.
3: He stole a pack of gum and that put him over the 2,000
4: right.
3: mark.
1: I'm not sure. But interesting. Yeah. I don't know.
5: So this wasn't shoplifting, but it involves Walmart. I ordered a set of tires for my girlfriend's car. Also set up an appointment for them to be installed. That appointment kept getting canceled because one of the tires was delayed. But anyway, the tires finally come in. I set up another appointment to have them installed. We show up, and there was a little bit of a confusion. We were like, no, we ordered some tires. They came in. They keep saying, showed them the email. She goes in the back. She finds the tires. Hey, we're good to go. About a week later, I'm starting to get emails saying, hey, your tires are ready to pick up. And I'm thinking, they picked them up. Ignore the emails. That goes on for about a week. Then I get an email saying, hey, we're refunding you the money for two of your tires. So, yeah, I paid for them, had them put on the car. Walmart was like, you know what? You didn't pick them up in our system. So, here's your money back. Hey, I'm not going to argue it.
1: You're lucky you're not married to my wife. Because you would have already given that money back. Let's not forget the time that I didn't pay at the drive-thru at the fast food place. Told my wife my win, and she was like, you got to go back tomorrow and give them the money back. Remember that?
4: But I see that more than the tire thing. They'll fix that in the system, but the cashier may have to pay for your meal because it's in her drawer at that time. So I can understand Denise's resistance.
1: You don't think Walmart cares about $200 worth of tires or whatever it ends up being?
4: That's an accounting issue, and I don't think the person behind the counter is going to be the one responsible.
1: First of all, I don't like you defending my wife. Because she should have let me keep the money. That's the bottom line.
3: Well, and you going back the next day, I don't think is going to go...
1: When I went back the next day, she was like, all right.
3: There's nothing I can do.
4: The next day, you would have to have done it right then. So that's where your wife went wrong, so...
1: Thank you for at least throwing my wife under the bus a little bit. Next time.
3: A double loss. The cashier had to pay for his meal, and then he went back and...
4: Now that person has the money.
3: And now her till is over, and they're like, what
1: are you
3: doing?
1: I'm going to have you call my wife so that this doesn't happen again. But congratulations, I guess, on your tires and having a supportive spouse.
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1: Obviously, we all know that prices on everything are a lot higher. And Woody mentioned a new statistic that says that 30% of people have admitted to shoplifting, admitted to it this year, which is a bump in what normally is admitted to, obviously. We got this call in the previous segment.
2: One thing that I know that Walmart and Target will do, I've worked at Walmart for a long time, is they can catch you on the cameras shoplifting, but they won't go after you right away. They will let you keep doing it until what you've taken adds up to $2,000. And at that point, they can have you arrested and charged with grand larceny, which is a felony. So if you think you got away with it, probably best not to push your luck.
1: So it's interesting. He said that. Now we've gotten this.
3: Hey, guys. Sheena from Shelby. I was just commenting on the caller who was talking about the Walmart security that waits till you get to 2,000 and charges you with grand larceny. They can follow you in multiple visits. I had an acquaintance who went through a very difficult time in her life and began stealing from Walmart. They kept track of her over several visits, and finally, when she reached a certain point, got a knock on her door from the police, and she was arrested for grand larceny. So he is 100% correct.
1: So not only keeping track, apparently, but it's not like a bust at the store. They then later just find you at your home or your work.
4: And they have the video evidence of all the things that you've taken over time. There's got to be some kind of AI facial recognition.
5: Is it simpler than that? Sort of like when you have the salespeople who have their picture and there's like a little graph of like who sold the most and they've got the headshot and like, oh, here's Betty. She's almost there to 2000.
1: I think that's not simpler. That's more complicated. They would have done it that way in the 50s.
4: Right.
1: But Chelsea's right. Now with a computer, it's
4: got to be some kind of database.
1: Immediately identify them.
4: Right. That other people could see across stores. But I mean, you better get it right. AI better get it right. If you're tracking that person, you arrest that person. People have similar faces. You don't want to get caught up in that.
1: There's this.
6: Current Walmart employee, it is a tally, and they do talk between stores. It's just easier to keep track of them at one, because once they get comfortable, they'll keep going back to that one.
4: It makes sense.
1: It is interesting. Obviously, it sounds like that is happening, and I did not know that was happening. Not that I'm concerned.
5: I was going to say,
1: not out there shoplifting, but it is fascinating to know that that's how they approach it.
5: There's three of us in this room. That means one of us is shoplifting, and it's not me. It's not Wilcox. Chelsea?
1: I'm not sure that's how the odds work, but yeah.
4: It's okay. So this could be a warning for some people planning to steal today, or they're thinking, got to wear a disguise, a different one every time I go in. So the facial recognition is not picking me up.
5: Throw the AI off.
4: Yes, now I got a new tally.
5: I got to shoplift one of those fake mustaches and put it on.
1: Got to go back and watch. What was it? Nicolas Cage in the movie Face Off? Or is that John Travolta?
5: They're both in it.
1: Oh, they're both in it.

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9: We will be in and out of the clouds today. Our temperatures this afternoon will be warming on up into the lower 70s. There's a chance of a few showers tonight, and overnight low will drop down into the low 60s. Scattered showers, possibly an isolated thunderstorm on Saturday, a high near 75. And then Sunday, mixed clouds and sunshine, upper 70s. Monday, we're looking at some showers and storms. The high will be just over 80 degrees. I'm meteorologist Sally Russell from the Cold Chevy Body Shop Weather Center.
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1: Interesting statistic that Woody started us off with that said that 30% of Americans, 30, admit to shoplifting something in the last year. And that number has gone up pretty significantly. And the theory is that it's because of prices rising, which obviously is not a theory. But is that the cause of it? Not sure.
2: It goes without saying that as a listener of this show, there's a lot of things I don't understand. But when it comes to shoplifting, something I don't understand is if you're in the store and you look and you say, well, man, that used to be $6 and now it's $7.25. I think I'll just steal it. Does it not occur to that person that $7.25 is a whole lot cheaper than a night in jail? I mean, is there no common sense or critical thinking skills left in the world?
1: Well, two things. A, I could listen to you talk all day long. B, that sounds like loser mentality to me because you're assuming you're going to get caught.
3: The more desperate.
4: You got to have a winning attitude. Well,
1: let's go. Come on, man. You're going to get this done.
3: Well, desperate times, a lot of riskier yes. behaviors. So you're willing to do that for whatever you need.
4: And they stopped arresting people and throwing them in jail for that.
1: Well, but that's what we're talking about here is that supposedly they're tallying you up in certain stores, some of the big box stores, be it a Walmart or Target, where we've had multiple people say that somehow they're waiting until you hit a magic number that then makes it a felony or grand larceny or whatever. And then they show up at your house and arrest you. It's not just catch you coming out of the store with, you know, meat in your pocket. Mm-hmm. You're just happy to see me.
4: Hello.
1: It's a different level. Just got this notice from a listener. You guys are talking about Walmart. I had a buddy of mine who was the lead asset retention guy at Walmart for quite a while. And it is a pretty impressive operation from what he told me. A lot of ex-military guys who try to continue doing what they're doing in the military are used to secret shoppers throughout the stores who are watching at all times. That seems like, and I imagine that that could have happened at one time, but it feels like that's so much money to pay people to do that now. Granted, they may not be paying you a lot, but with, you know, as Chelsea talked about facial recognition and cameras and stuff, feels like that. And then they'd have proof as opposed to
3: just a guy's word for it.
1: I mean, I guess they still had cameras. So even a guy's word for it, they'd still have it on camera. But
3: I know secret,
1: that's a lot of effort.
3: Secret shoppers, that's still a thing. But usually it's for customer service and how well you're doing in that area for retail or restaurants a lot. Are you doing the steps of service? Are you, you know, all that? But not just roaming the aisles.
1: We got this.
5: Hey, friends. So y'all are talking about, you know, shoplifting and with like fast food. So when I was in high school, I worked at Taco Bell and I knew that, say, if you missed like a taco or burrito, they wouldn't ask for your receipt. They would just give it to you. And sometimes like places like Carl's Jr. and stuff would do the same, like, oh, I missed a fry, and they would just give it to you. So one day me and my friends decided to just drive around the Inland Empire and hit up all these different places saying that they forgot like a burrito or they forgot a taco, our fries for one order. And yeah, that's what our little delinquent selves were doing. I don't know if it would work now, but just thought I would share that. How I got into law enforcement, I have no idea. Okay. Bye-bye.
1: I know how you did.
3: I wondered about this exact thing this week. Ordered some fast food, get home. One of the drinks isn't quite right. It's missing some kind of mix in. So I go in my app, just, I don't know what my recourse is here, but it was so simple. It was like, what item did you have an issue with? I hit drink. It didn't ask me for a picture, a description. What was wrong? Nothing, nothing. And they were just like, okay, we're going to send you something to make up for it. Check your app tomorrow. And I'm like, somebody is definitely taking advantage of this.
1: Well, and remember, your husband is great at this, right? He understands how to get free stuff from everybody. And a lot of times that's all it is. It's just a quick, hey, this didn't come out right. And they're like, okay, here's sending you three more of them in the mail.
4: Here's $400.
1: Right. Sometimes it is overkill.
3: It is. It's been like $150 before because his shoe ripped or something. But in our case, it's legitimate things that have happened. But I know some people are just out there like, oh, I got a problem with this. But companies do track you on stuff like that. The thresholds for like how much in returns you can do every year before you get flagged. So be careful if you're just saying your drink's wrong every
1: time.
3: That's
1: why you got to go to different stores. Come on.
4: That's why you drive around the Inland Empire and you do it in person. Okay.
1: 704-FEZ-3200. There's also, if you're streaming us on the TalkBack or on the iHeart app, use that TalkBack button, the little microphone.
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1: It's wild. There are 30% of Americans that admit to shoplifting this year alone. Admit to it, not caught. So as Chelsea pointed out, the number that's actually doing it has to be much higher. Appreciate everybody sharing your stories.
2: So I saw this guy one time sneaking around, like ducking behind the end caps and things like that, watching this girl, I guess, woman, man, I don't know who. And I was thinking, man, that's really freaky, kind of creepy. So then I watched him watching them, and I realized he was watching to see if they were shoplifting. So I don't really think that's a secret shopper, but he was definitely part of the loss prevention, trying to catch you. So yeah, they're there watching.
1: Some places it's hard to distinguish, though, between who's creepy and who's law enforcement.
3: Right. Depends upon the store.
1: Yeah, right. Yes. I mean, there's going to be, because there are going to be creepy people also. And so I guess it's good that she's watching. And then at some point, I guess you make the determination, this guy may be an official of some sort, as opposed to just watching people in a creepy way. Mm-hmm. But that can be a tough call.
4: Yes.
1: Appreciate your thoughts. And this is something, this is on this call, something that we've talked about before. And it's a fascinating, I feel like, newer phenomenon.
5: We had bought a set of end tables and coffee table. It was like one of them build-it-yourself things. When it got there, one of the tabletops was broken a little bit. It wasn't like horrible, but it wasn't right. We told the company, they said, nah, we'll just send you another one. And we're like, okay, do we send this one back? They're like, nah, just keep it. So we ended up with 3 end tables and 2 coffee tables. It was kind of cool.
1: The just keep it thing is happening, I feel like, more and more.
3: For sure.
1: Mm-hmm. I've had that happen multiple times in the last, I don't know, 6 months or so. And it can be something that's not wrong. It may just be that you got the wrong thing or you ordered the wrong thing. And they're like, well, we'll just send you another one. Yeah. I'm like, what?
4: Depending on the cost to ship it back and all that, how heavy it is. I don't think they want coffee tables going back. Not worth it. So now you have a lot of tables.
3: How much margin is in it where you're like, nah, just go ahead and keep it?
4: I don't know. That's a company question.
1: Let's get Bezos on the line. Right. He'll probably have the answer to that. That's how you pay for a boat.
3: Right. How do you afford a super yacht? Just give stuff away.
1: 704-FEZ-3200. Talkback button. Also a way to get through on the iHeartRadio app. Stream us that way. Take us with you wherever you don't have a radio. It works out great and free.
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20: We will be in and out of the clouds today. Our temperatures this afternoon will be warming on up into the lower 70s. There's a chance of a few showers tonight, and overnight low will drop down into the low 60s. Scattered showers, possibly an isolated thunderstorm on Saturday, a high near 75. And then Sunday, mixed clouds and sunshine, upper 70s. Monday, we're looking at some showers and storms. The high will be just over 80 degrees. I'm meteorologist Sally Russell from the Cold Chevy Body Shop Weather Center.
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1: Well, there's a lot trending this morning, and I'm sure you're excited. Among other things, there's going to be a Days of Thunder sequel that Tom Cruise is going to be in. Also, Sacha Baron Cohen has announced there's a new Ali G movie coming out, and that'll happen October. But we'll save your thoughts on that for a second. You're welcome to join us for any number of things, including helping out your fellow man, doing a public service announcement for us humans out here.
2: I'm just going to do a little PSA that hopefully might save someone's life today. It is raining, and sometimes the power goes out when it rains. And if that happens and you come to a streetlight that is blinking red, it doesn't mean go through because it's not working. You stop like it's a stop sign. And if it's out completely, you stop like it's a stop sign, okay? You don't plow through because all of a sudden rules and, like, safety don't exist anymore because the light's out, all right? We have all been taught since elementary school playing red light, green light. Red means stop. So think about your fellow man for a little bit and stop. You are not that important to be like, I don't have to listen to this now. Okay? Anyway, everyone stay safe. And bye.
3: That's my soul sister.
1: I mean, it may not be raining wherever you're listening right now, but it will rain at some point. And by the way, traffic lights go out for no kind of reason sometime. And you still need to follow those generals. So she ain't wrong.
3: I felt that every single word, all of it. I think, do people not know? So maybe more PSAs are needed.
1: It's a combination. I think there are people who don't know. I think there are people who don't care. I think there are people who aren't paying attention. I think it's all of those things.
4: The major intersection by our house went out just a couple of days ago, and it might as well have been a third world country. It was people swerving through the intersection. Some people not slowing down. Some people doing the right thing, stopping because they feared for their life, but then too timid to go because cross traffic. It was the most chaos I think I had ever seen in an intersection since I started driving.
1: When it's an intersection that has maybe three or four lanes going each way, that is a game of Frogger. And you really have to, you got to sack up to get through that thing because nobody knows how to do it in an orderly way.
3: Not only do you get some people who are doing it right, but then you just still have people flying through and you have all those lanes. I've been in a situation like that trying to make a left. And I was like, you're taking your life into your hands.
4: I think we've come to the point that something needs to be done about the distracted driving because we could probably reduce it by half. Because most of this comes down to somebody not paying attention while they're driving, right? We have the ability to shut off the phones while we're driving. That technology exists, but we refuse to implement it.
1: Whatever, communists. Just pay attention.
4: I'm just trying to save lives. That's what I do. Not all heroes wear capes.
3: Road safety is
4: important. Some wear cargo shorts.
1: Okay. All right. I don't know that you can call yourself a hero.
4: I am calling myself a hero.
1: I did mention that there's a new Ali G movie coming out.
5: I'm amazed by how y'all can be so wrong one day and so right the next. I would rather have my gallbladder removed without anesthesia than I would to watch a Sacha Cohen in anything at all. I would rather have this show implanted into my brain where it played all day, every day, over and over and over, just the one bad joke after another, than to see anything at all with Sacha Cohen.
1: I'm curious what your thoughts are on Sacha Cohen. I can't quite decipher it. I don't hate him. I think he's been in some good things. I'd rather not with the Ali G. That's my only thing. But I'm sure there'll be people out there checking it out. There must be demand, right? How many have they done? And the show that lasted forever? So I don't know. I mean, somebody's digging it.
4: Talladega Nights, he was great.
1: Yeah, I agree. He was in that and he was good. 704-FEZ-3200, talk back button available for any number of things.
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1: Couple of stories that came up this morning, including my infamous story where I went through a drive-thru years and years and years ago and they forgot to take my money and I didn't remind them, and then shared that win with my wife at the time, and she was like, you got to go back. You got to return that money. And so we did do that the next day. I was on a different radio show then, and so I was on the air live going through the drive-thru returning money.
2: Oh, yeah. Oh,
3: that's great radio.
1: And they were like, I don't even know what you're talking about. Just keep it. You know, one of those things. But it was a huge deal between Denise and I at the time. Then we heard a guy earlier who was like, bought tires. They put them on his car. And then, like, a week later, they were like, hey, we're going to send you a refund because those tires never came in. And he was like, No, they're on my car. Nope, we're sending you a refund. And so he was like, okay. That stuff happens more and more, I feel like. When things continue to get more, what's the right word, streamlined or computerized, and they go smoother, but also there are weird mistakes that happen.
4: First time caller here. I love your show. Woody, yeah, you suck, but that's not the point. So I have a... it was actually my pastor that went and filed for a Home Depot credit card, got the card, went and bought a brand new Toro zero turn cushy high end mower, was expecting to get the bill, waited a couple of months. He never got a bill on the credit card either, said he had no charges on the card. He has the receipt for the mower. 6 months pass. He calls, trying to do the right thing as a pastor, and they're like, no, you have the receipt for it, right? It was like, yes, but there's been no charges. They said, no, it's yours. You have the receipt for it. It shows that you paid for it on the receipt, right? He's like, yes, but you don't understand. I haven't paid any money for this. I got the card. He goes back to the actual Home Depot, speaks with the young lady. The young lady has no idea what he's talking about. That rung him up and even got him to fill out for the card. So it's been probably a year now. He is still trying to figure out how to do this. They will not charge him for it. They have a copy of the receipt, but if somehow in the mix, it never went through on his card. So he got a free Toro zero turn mower. Have a good one.
1: Exact same thing. Like, I don't know how that happens. And then, you know, everybody's kind of like, well, whatever. Good luck. Enjoy.
2: He's putting a lot of effort into trying to pay. And I think,
1: well, the Lord is watching.
2: Right, exactly. And Jesus is like, just keep the mower and pay it forward.
1: Yeah, that's right. That's probably what he's going to end up doing, because they're never going to do anything about it. There's no method for that, right? What are they going to do? Just take $2,000 from him?
2: Right.
1: That's not going to happen.
2: No. Sir, tell your pastor that it's time to move on.
3: Oh, it's like when, remember, I got free cable and free internet at the house.
1: I forgot about that.
3: I was doing commercials for a particular company, and they set me up with the service for a couple of months. But then when that campaign ended, they forgot to bill me for 3 years.
1: Not but 3 years in arrears. You continued to get the services for 3 more years.
3: That's what I'm saying. Right.
1: And they never had to pay anything for it.
3: That's correct.
2: But this is why the karma comes right back to you.
3: Is that
2: all
3: what
2: all your doctor
3: is
2: troubles?
3: Is that what it is?
2: Yes. Plumbing,
3: because
2: all
3: I got
2: of
3: HBO for free for 3 years.
2: Exactly.
1: That's why your gallbladder is coming
2: right,
1: out.
2: Exactly.
1: Maybe.
3: I'm the anti-pastor.
1: It gave you a dog tumor.
3: I did not want to call them. I did not say, hey, you're not charging me.
2: I know.
1: Well, plus, I don't know if I'd be able to sleep. Like, I'd keep thinking, take the morality part of it out. I'd keep thinking, like, one of these days they're going to catch it, and then I'm going to owe $20,000.
2: Yes, that's my
1: And favorite. I really am going to owe it, because I know I got it. Like, it's not debatable.
2: Right, that's my fear, too.
1: So, there would be too much to think about.
2: See? Not for Woody, though.
1: Not for Woody.
3: No
1: it
3: brain.
1: All goes straight to the gallbladder.
3: No brain, no problem.
1: You store up all that tense anger in your gallbladder, and then eventually...
3: Mm-hmm. They rip it out, and it's gone forever.
1: 704-FEZ-3200, talkback button, also available there in the iHeartRadio app.
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13: We will be in and out of the clouds today. Our temperatures this afternoon will be warming on up into the lower 70s. There's a chance of a few showers tonight, and overnight low will drop down into the low 60s. Scattered showers, possibly an isolated thunderstorm on Saturday, a high near 75. And then Sunday, mixture clouds and sunshine, upper 70s. Monday, we're looking at some showers and storms. The high will be just over 80 degrees. I'm meteorologist Sally Russell from the Cold Chevy Body Shop Weather Center.
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1: It all started this morning talking about new statistic that says that 30% of Americans, 30, 30, admit to shoplifting.

0: within the last year, and that's a number that's gone up continually over the last couple of years, with the theory being that obviously prices have gone up, so people are resorting to stealing. But I guess it's not stealing if the cashier allows it.
1: So I was a manager of a store where things are generally a dollar, and we had pretty major like scam operation going around. These guys were coming in. They would buy a gift card. You'd say, how much do you want to put on it? They'd say $500, whatever. They'd get a card out and pretend like they were tapping it or inserting it and it wouldn't work. And they'd say, oh, this has happened to me before. Because this is a cash card, you have to press cash. And so what would happen is if we had low intelligence cashiers, they would say, oh, okay. They would press cash. And the guy would get the card loaded with $500 on it, transfer the money before anything could happen, and then you'd come up short $500 cash at the end of the night when you go to count the money. This happened like over and over. One of my cashiers got after I had warned her several times that this was happening, and I had to fire her. And she was just like, I'm so dumb. I'm so sorry. I'm so dumb. I was like, you're not dumb. Don't take it personally, but you did cost $500, so you got to go. There's all kinds of things that you can do with a cash register, and scary.
0: I'm not sure I even fully understand that, to be honest, but I've never worked a cash register before, so I don't know how that plays out.
2: I think I know. Oh, my card's not working, and it's something like if you hit the cash, then you, it's as if they paid in cash, but right. You would think that, oh, I didn't see any cash money come in.
0: Yeah, I see. So he hits cash, and then she assumes, or he assumes, whatever the cashier is, that the money has gone through from the card.
2: Correct.
3: Right.
2: Yeah, and really they haven't done anything with the card. It was all fake.
3: What about this? Rich sends an email. My brother bought and paid for a big screen TV. Had to go to a different part of the store to get the TV from where he paid it. He gets the TV, gets home, is all good. About a week goes by, and he gets a call from the store, and they tell him, hey, your TV is in. Come on back and pick it up. So he did what he was told, got back in the car, went back to the store. They loaded the TV into his car, and now he's got two big screens for the price of one. Mm-hmm. Is that shoplifting?
2: He needs to check his gallbladder. Well,
0: again, my wife would be like, nope, not coming in the house. You can sit outside in the yard and watch it. Otherwise, take it back.
2: That's too big of a purchase. I'm scared of that karma coming back to me.
0: How's your gallbladder, sir?
2: Exactly.
0: It's his brother. Any tumors that dogs get?
2: Right.
0: Yeah, I don't know. I mean, yeah, you do. Have you broken a law? No, I guess. I don't know what the rule is on that.
3: I think
0: that.
3: You have.
0: Have you, though?
3: Yeah. If you go, hey, I already paid for this. If you don't tell them that you have received the goods, yeah, that's theft. Is it your fault? No, you're just doing what you're told.
0: I guess the only concern would be is like a week later, they're like, hey, we just realized we gave you a second TV and you already sold it or something. I don't know.
2: Right. I'm always afraid
0: like somebody's going to come back later and be like, whatever that was that we gave you, we need it back now. And you're like, it's like when they put the extra zeros on the end of your paycheck or whatever in your bank account.
2: Oh, yeah.
0: And you're just immediately take it out because you're like, before they figure it out. And then you don't have it. And then they come back and they're like, hey, we put a lot of extra money in, and then we need it back. And you're like, but I don't have it.
2: They get it.
0: Yeah, that doesn't work. You can't just say, I don't have it. That doesn't work. Right. We know that part. Is it a crime at that point? Maybe. I'm not sure. Mm-hmm. We need the cops to call back in on that. 704-FEZ-3200. 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
1: Ask a question and you get the answer. We were talking about when a bank accidentally gives you too much money. And
2: it's never happened to me.
1: Is that a crime or is it not a crime? Because they made the mistake. They gave me the money. I mean, that's not my fault. Appreciate your calls.
3: Regarding the bank putting extra money in your account, my roommate in college, parents sent him like $800 and the teller put $8,000 in. So he took it out immediately. They called him and told him he had 7 days to return it or he'd be charged with felony theft. He figured out a way to put it back in.
2: Yeah.
4: So is this before the days of, oh, we figured out we made a mistake, so we're just going to take it right out of your account. We're not going to give you a heads up or anything. There's no notice. There's no bring it back.
1: Well, I assume the answer in this case was it wasn't in the account. That's okay. What he's saying, right? They gave him $8,000 and he's like, well, I'm taking that right now. It's in my pocket.
4: Well, I think usually they'll just overdraft your account by $8,000 usually and go from there.
1: Yeah, no? Apparently not, but it's all the same ultimately, right? Yeah. You got to figure out how to come back up with that money.
4: The cash stuff you can't get away with like you used to be able to. Now, I recall one time my mom, when you had to go through the drive-through and a teller would give you actual cash money, she was overpaid once because money was stuck together and she went back and gave that back because that teller's drawer would be off by that amount. And the woman thanked her. She was like, yeah, it would have come out of my drawer. So.
1: Stand by.
5: And now, the diarrhea. Diarrhea. Morning. Update. Diarrhea update.
1: Every day, it's more and more diarrhea.

0: update.
1: The FDA says there's a second cyclospora outbreak brewing. I don't even understand what that means, because they're saying the symptoms are all the same and it's all in the same general area as the first diarrhea outbreak. How do they know this is a second diarrhea outbreak? And yet that's the headline this morning. Food and Drug Administration says there's a second diarrhea outbreak with more than 70 new cases reported this week in Michigan and four other Midwest states. But I don't understand how this is different than the previous. Like, how is this number two, pardon the expression? Isn't this all still part of number one?
2: Have they
1: see what I'm saying?
3: Yes.
1: And no, they haven't identified the source.
3: So how do you, to your point, know if this is some separate thing? Are people contracting it in a different way?
1: Not that I can tell, based on everything I'm seeing.
2: You would have to identify where it's coming from in order for it to be a second outbreak.
3: Because as this has been going on all summer long, I've learned a couple of things, that the cyclospora, it does pop up more in the summer because there's other ways you can get it. It's not just lettuce or produce. Splash pads, things like that, where you come into contact maybe with something you don't want. So traditionally, you're going to see this anyway.
1: I'm wondering if this is all some sort of push, like the big diarrhea lobby is behind this.
3: Like Pepto?
1: Yeah, Pepto and Imodium and all of those companies are banded together. They pay off somebody and then they're like, hey, keep talking about diarrhea, man. Our sales are through the roof. I don't think those are the cures for this particular scenario, but maybe it doesn't matter. I love conspiracy theories. Yeah. Typically, they don't make sense. I'm not sure this one does either, but...
2: You can get it from a splash pad?
3: Yeah, that's what I've been seeing.
2: My kids, when they were younger, loved a splash pad, and there was always questionable behavior by the kids there, and I was like, oh...
1: Questionable behavior?
2: Yes.
1: Other than sitting on the jets?
2: Exactly what I'm talking about.
1: Oh, okay. Well, that's not questionable. That's common behavior. That's everyday behavior.
2: Just because it's common doesn't mean it's not questionable.
1: So you feel like kids sitting on those jets in the park on those little fountains is causing someone to get sick?
2: Absolutely.
3: Maybe. Are they wearing a diaper?
2: Using that thing like a bidet, and it's just that recycled water's coming around, and you're like, no, don't drink the water.
3: So we're just not supposed to go in any kind of splash pads and don't eat.
2: This one seems to be isolated to the Midwest, so I would just stay out of the Midwest. Okay.
1: That's Woody's advice for everything. Right. So that makes as much sense as the rest of it does.
4: The Woody and Wilcox Show. 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
11: We will be in and out of the clouds today. Our temperatures this afternoon will be warming on up into the lower 70s. There's a chance of a few showers tonight, and overnight low will drop down into the low 60s. Scattered showers, possibly an isolated thunderstorm on Saturday, a high near 75. And then Sunday, mixture clouds and sunshine, upper 70s. Monday, we're looking at some showers and storms. The high will be just over 80 degrees. I'm meteorologist Sally Russell from the Cole Chevy Body Shop Weather Center.
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1: And we had talked the other day about how Chelsea was woken up by her loving and precious husband in the middle of the night because their son was making a sandwich in the kitchen. And he felt like Chelsea needed to know that before her alarm went off. As Chelsea said, can this not wait till the break of dawn? And it couldn't, apparently. But it also led to someone questioning, like, was he sleepwalking? Was your son sleepwalking? Not Frank. He has no excuse. But was there something else going on? And the answer was no. But then it led to the always fun discussion of things that you did in the middle of the night without your knowledge for one reason or another. And maybe it was some sort of illness. Maybe you were doing a bit of drinking. Maybe you'd taken some Ambien, whatever the case may be. And appreciate those of you that ring in after listening to the podcast. We got this on our voicemail.
2: Hey, good afternoon, guys. I just caught the podcast and you guys were talking about drunk purchases. And this one takes the cake. Last year, I got drunk, and that night, I ordered a 2025 Chevy Corvette Stingray. I woke up the next day, forgot all about it. I was able to talk to the dealer and cancel the order. I did lose my $250 deposit.
1: Man, there's some stuff that you probably, there should be a cutoff in terms of price of item and time of day. And you just shouldn't be allowed to order, you know, whatever that, I don't even know what that costs. Is that an $80,000 car? 100? I don't know where that, I don't know what it is, but at like 1 a.m, your computer shouldn't allow you to order one of those.
3: Aren't there apps that'll do that? So like if you're going out with your friends drinking, maybe it'll lock itself up. Between midnight and 5 a.m.
1: I think there are some technical things that work that way, but also just maybe you need to have a guy. You just need to have a wingman who's like, dude, remember when you get home, don't order a new Corvette online.
4: 70,000.
1: Okay.
3: That's what we used to have back in the day before technology. I have a friend who was like, I'm going to take your phone away from you at midnight so you're not going to drunk text somebody or buy a Corvette.
1: Or maybe, as some people do, they struggle taking certain drugs like, for example, Ambien.
5: Hey, this is two podcasts. My Ambien story. Woke up one morning, shaved my eyebrows off in the middle of the night. Went to my ex-wife at that time, and she said I was in her closet peeing on her shoes. So went to my doctor. He said, do you have any reaction to it? I said, yeah, I did this and this. He put it in my permanent record that I am allergic to Ambien because I shaved my eyebrows off.
1: Not for the peeing, just for the eyebrows. The peeing is par for the course.
3: Right, that happened a lot.
1: Eyebrows. That is a weird one, right? Typically what we hear is people doing things that they normally would do and just not knowing they're doing it or not remembering doing it.
3: Driving, making food, things like that.
1: But shaving off your eyebrows, that I don't think I've ever heard of that as one of the effects of taking an Ambien or one of those other drugs.
3: He has an allergy. makes you shave your body.
1: Let's not forget that two of the three people on this show have already admitted to urinating in closets and refrigerators. And they're not me, by the way. So I'll let Woody or Chelsea ring in with their own and that were not Ambien related.
4: No, but mine was drinking related.
3: Mine was sickness related.
1: I can't remember. Was it your mom's closet?
4: Yeah.
1: Which is not a euphemism for something, although it could be.
4: I was in high school and had gone out. And parents, here's a pro tip. You know, when you put a hard time that your kid has to be back, that just turns them into a power drinker, right? If I had to be home at midnight. So if we were going out and having some fun, that just meant I'm putting the accelerator to the floor on whatever we're doing.
3: Well, that's not a good move.
4: It's not, but
1: you feel like if your curfew had been 2, you just would have really been very casual and would have totally been reliable and responsible with your drinking.
4: In my head, yes.
1: Right, but we've heard the inside of your head, but, so we know that we know better.
4: So after a night of power drinking, I came home and had to use the facilities, and so I did, but it turns out that I had made a couple of wrong turns on the way to the bathroom and ended up in my mom's closet, whizzing on her shoes. Not proud of it?
1: How many people have peed on someone in their house's shoes? That seems like there may be an epidemic at play.
4: Looks like you're the only
1: one. I'm the only one who hasn't.
3: Yeah. You probably have, you just don't remember it.
1: I would remember that one.
3: I don't know.
1: Chelsea, yours wasn't shoes, though. Yours was crisper.
3: Yeah, I was a young kid. I had a very high fever, and so it was more of like a sleepwalking delirium kind of thing.
1: Mm-hmm.
3: Thought the refrigerator drawer was the toilet, I guess. It's where my mom caught me.
1: Not really a big resemblance to the toilet, is there? And if there is, remind me not to eat at your mom's house.
3: Yeah. No, I don't think so. I don't know what that was about.
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1: So we mentioned it earlier, and I don't know if I need to, but I probably do need to start it this way.
2: And now, the diarrhea. Diarrhea. Morning update. Diarrhea update.
1: Every day, it's more and more

0: update.
1: Mentioned earlier on the show that authorities are now saying there's a second outbreak of diarrhea that is somehow centered in the Midwest part of our country. And we were all kind of confused about how they can call it a second when they don't know what caused the first. And these all seem to be similar. So isn't it just the same? But more importantly, those of you with conspiracy theories, that's what matters.
2: Hey, I'm not wearing my tinfoil hat or anything, but it is very suspicious that this whole diarrhea outbreak timeline runs very congruent with Charmin releasing their forever roll of toilet paper. Just saying, look into it.
1: No. Do what? I know what the Charmin Forever roll of toilet paper is?
3: Have you not seen those?
4: No, I know Forever stamps, but
1: don't lick this.
3: It's like a cheese wheel sized roll of toilet paper. Charmin sort of selling it as you won't have to change it for a month.
4: But where's it going to fit?
3: You have to buy a special stand to hold it because it's not going to fit on your regular.
1: First of all, I'd like to help the Charmin people out and tell you that a month is not forever. That's A.
4: Right.
1: B, let's not call it a cheese wheel. I don't want that associated with toilet paper.
3: Cheese scraper?
1: No, nope, none of that.
4: Is it really that serious? Like, you're at the point where you can't change a roll of toilet paper. And we know some people have trouble with that, in my household too. That you need a cheese wheel size, just what, hanging on a stand in your bathroom?
1: I mean, I assume their push is, pardon the expression with the push, that it's more cost effective, right? Because anything you buy in bulk is usually cheaper.
3: 32 times more paper than the normal roll.
1: So they're out there giving people diarrhea, I believe, is what he was seemingly indicating.
3: So that they'll use more of the paper.
1: More product, right? Mm. Yeah, exactly. Don't know. Listen, I'm not going to shoot it down. We've heard crazier things, I feel like, in the last half hour. So yeah. I can't say that you're wrong, but it could be a larger conglomeration of all the toilet, you know, big paper that's all banded together to give America diarrhea.
3: They're known as Big Wipe.
1: Okay, Big Wipe. I'll give you that. Well done.
4: He's so proud of himself.
1: He should
4: Look
1: be.
4: Look at his face.
1: Yesterday, I mean, by the way, if you want to see the Woody face that he makes when he tells a horrible joke, Instagram right now. If you're not following us at Woody and Wilcox, let's not forget the whole thing about the nurses and him spelling. It really derailed his joke yesterday. And yet the look on his face, for those that don't see into the studio, worth your while. Maybe that's what's giving America diarrhea for all I know. It could be Woody's face.
3: Woody and Wilcox Instagram will give you diarrhea.
1: 704-FEZ-3200. That's at Woody and Wilcox, by the way, for the social media. Then, of course, if you're on the iHeartRadio app, just hit the little microphone.
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1: We had so much going on today, I didn't even get to the fact that today is National Gorgeous Grandma Day. I assume that means that there are places giving you discounts on grandma. You know, like there's National Cheeseburger Day and stuff like that.
2: Free grannies.
1: I don't know.
2: Talk like a granny day.
1: I don't know what National Gorgeous Grandma Day really entails, but I am intrigued. I haven't done the due diligence. As we've stated before, it is a law here in this country that Glenn Powell will be in every movie that gets made. He is going to play Lou Gehrig, it was just announced, in a Yankees Lou Gehrig biopic. Speaking of people in movies, controversial, I guess that's a word for him. Sacha Baron Cohen is going to star in another movie as Ali G. That was just announced. That's hitting in theaters in October. Tom Cruise is going to star in a Days of Thunder sequel. That came up today on the show also. Just in time. Appreciate everybody's calls. Lots of calls on how to avoid getting caught shoplifting. Somebody did ultimately say, so let me hear if I got this right. I can steal $1,999 of stuff and no one will say anything. Thank you. There did seem to be a thread that said that if you steal $2,000 or more, that's when you'll get caught. Listen, I don't want to use that as a hard and fast rule. So you work at your own pace. Tell us how that plays out for you.
2: Good luck in your court case when you try and blame us.
1: Anything else that you missed today on the show, go ahead and grab that. 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Intern Dave, what do you got for us?
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Classic Rock 100.9, The Eagle. How you doing? Doug Dillon checking in on your Friday. Counting down to that weekend. We are shaking with anticipation. It's Eddie Money.

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1: 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Rolling Stones can't get no satisfaction. I'm Doug Dillon. Stones get a lot of satisfaction when it comes to their streaming numbers. In fact, that song there, one of the top three streaming songs for the Rolling Stones. Paint It Black's number one, Sympathy for the Devil and Give Me Shelter, tie at number three. 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So a lot of folks still digging the Stones. All right, well, stick around. We're going to get into some Pink Floyd, AC/DC, Kiss, and Radiohead next after that Eagle Eye forecast.
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20: Partial sunshine today, a chance of an isolated shower or storm. Our high temperatures will be into the lower 70s. Isolated showers and storms tonight, otherwise cloudy skies, and an overnight low will drop down into the low 60s. We will be in and out of the clouds on Saturday. Showers, a chance of storms. Our high temperatures on Saturday near 75. Sunday, we'll see a mixture of clouds and sunshine. Our high on Sunday, upper 70s. Monday, a few showers and storms. A high will be just over 80 degrees. I'm meteorologist Sally Russell from the Cole Chevy Body Shop Weather Center.
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0: Paul McCartney and Wings, classic rock, 100.9, The Eagle. 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Billy Idol coming up, Def Leppard, and Bush after we check that Eagle Eye forecast.
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12: Partial sunshine today, a chance of an isolated shower or storm. Our high temperatures will be into the lower 70s. Isolated showers and storms tonight, otherwise cloudy skies, and an overnight low will drop down into the low 60s. We will be in and out of the clouds on Saturday. Showers, a chance of storms. Our high temperatures on Saturday near 75. Sunday, we'll see a mixture of clouds and sunshine. Our high on Sunday, upper 70s. Monday, a few showers and storms. A high will be just over 80 degrees. I'm meteorologist Sally Russell from the Cole Chevy Body Shop Weather Center.
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0: Foreigner, Jukebox Hero, Classic Rock, 100.9, The Eagle. Jukeboxes used to take like a nickel, then a quarter, kept going up. It's a dollar. I don't know what it is now for a jukebox, but that brings me to this. You know, they're trying to get rid of pennies because they cost more to make than what they are worth. So folks are going to start rounding up at different business locations to the nearest nickel when they give change. Some states have existing laws that require exact change, so that's causing problems. So they're having a Common Sense Act in Congress to take care of that. And not only that, but nickels now a problem. They're even more expensive to produce than pennies. Last year, it cost almost 14 cents to make every nickel. So they're looking at cheaper ways to make nickels. So think about that as we get into another free flight from Tom Petty next on The Eagle.
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14: Partial sunshine today, a chance of an isolated shower or storm. Our high temperatures will be into the lower 70s. Isolated showers and storms tonight, otherwise cloudy skies, and an overnight low will drop down into the low 60s. We will be in and out of the clouds on Saturday. Showers, a chance of storms. Our high temperatures on Saturday near 75. Sunday, we'll see a mixture of clouds and sunshine. Our high on Sunday, upper 70s. Monday, a few showers and storms. A high will be just over 80 degrees. I'm meteorologist Ellie Russell from the Cole Chevy Body Shop Weather Center.
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0: 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Classic Rock, 100.9 The Eagle. 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

Rock 100.9, The Eagle. That is Twisted Sister. They got a new singer, Sebastian Bach. And they're going to be in Bristol, Virginia, November 12th. In Charlestown, West Virginia, November the 14th. Both of those are at Hollywood Casinos. In Bristol, at the Hard Rock Hotel and Casino. And in Charlestown, at the Hollywood Casino. All right, folks, it's a free flight. And it's Boston on your radio, 100.9 The Eagle.

0: Motley Crue, Home Sweet Home, Classic Rock, 100.9 The Eagle. Doug Dillon with you, and I appreciate you hanging out with me on your Friday, getting ready for that weekend. Wouldn't it be cool to win some tickets to Dollywood's Splash Country? All you got to do for a chance to win is text the keyword SUMMER to 304-325-2250, and we are blasting them out all summer with Victory Honda of Beckley and 100.9 The Eagle. Queen on the way, ZZ Top, and the Foo Fighters after we check that weekend forecast.
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11: Air pressure and a stationary front off to our south over the Carolinas, so we could get a shower or thunderstorm for the rest of today. Afternoon highs will be in the low 70s. Then tonight, scattered showers and few thunderstorms. We're down in the low 60s. We get mid-70s for the afternoon high on Saturday. A little bit of sunshine, but still that slight chance of a shower. And then Sunday looks really good. We'll be in the upper 70s. Should be sunny. I'm meteorologist Steve Hamilton from the Cole Chevy Body Shop Weather Center.
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13: Good pressure and a stationary front off to our south over the Carolinas, so we could get a shower or thunderstorm for the rest of today. Afternoon highs will be in the low 70s. Then tonight, scattered showers and a few thunderstorms. We're down in the low 60s. We get mid-70s for the afternoon high on Saturday. A little bit of sunshine, but still that slight chance of a shower. And then Sunday looks really good. We'll be in the upper 70s. Should be sunny. I'm meteorologist Steve Hamilton from the Cole Chevy Body Shop Weather Center.
14: 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We are back. Yeah. Plastic. We are back. That's we right. are back.
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0: Classic Rock 100.9 The Eagle. I'm Doug Dillon. I am out of here. Appreciate you hanging out with me, but don't go anywhere. Ken Dietz will be on your radio after 3, and I hope you have a great weekend, and stand by for Genesis. They're about to kick off a free flight on The Eagle.
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It is Ken Dietz. How are you? 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

0: A little Jimi Hendrix on your Friday workday, classic rock 100.9 The Eagle. He's got a street named after him now. It's official. New York City celebrated Jimi Hendrix. They have co-named West A Street as Jimi Hendrix Way in Manhattan. So he's got a street now. Let's grab an update on that weekend forecast and Pearl Jam on the way. 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
0: Good pressure and a stationary front off to our south over the Carolinas, so we could get a shower or thunderstorm for the rest of today. Afternoon highs will be in the low 70s.
11: Then tonight, scattered showers and a few thunderstorms. We're down in the low 60s. We get mid-70s for the afternoon high on Saturday. A little bit of sunshine, but still that slight chance of a shower. And then Sunday looks really good. We'll be in the upper 70s. Should be sunny. I'm meteorologist Steve Hamilton from the Cole Chevy Body Shop Weather Center.
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0: It seems like there's a lot of bands celebrating 50 years. Throw Kansas in the mix as well. They're celebrating that with their Another Fork in the Road 50-year tour. Wow, it's been a long time. Kansas and Dust in the Wind, Classic Rock 100.9 The Eagle. It is Ken Dietz. You got a lot of plans this weekend. 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
13: Big pressure and a stationary front off to our south over the Carolinas, so we could get a shower or thunderstorm for the rest of today. Afternoon highs will be in the low 70s. Then tonight, scattered showers and a few thunderstorms. We're down in the low 60s. We get mid-70s for the afternoon high on Saturday. A little bit of sunshine, but still that slight chance of a shower. And then Sunday looks really good. We'll be in the upper 70s. Should be sunny. I'm meteorologist Steve Hamilton from the Cole Chevy Body Shop Weather Center.
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0: Love Hurts, Nazareth Classic Rock, 100.9 The Eagle. You know, before you slide out of the office on this Friday, make sure you take a second and text Speedo to us at 304-325-2250 this weekend. Want to get you in the running to win some Smoky Mountain Water Park tickets. 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Again, Speedo, the keyword 304-325-2250. All right, let's wrap up the work week. 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

Welcome into the weekend. It is Classic Rock 100.9 The Eagle. So Wednesday marked 1 year since we lost Ozzy. Mama, I'm coming home.

0: wrapping your weekend. It is Stevie Nicks, Classic Rock 100.9 The Eagle. I know in the big scheme of things, it really doesn't matter, but did she or did she not perform at Taylor Swift's wedding? I don't know. I never found out. Not that I really looked, but that was the rumor that Stevie Nicks was going to perform at T-Swift's wedding. I don't know. AC/DC on the way. Let's grab an update on that weekend forecast as well. Welcome into the weekend. It's 100.9 The Eagle.
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9: Air pressure system is still off to our south, so we could get some showers and thunderstorms hanging around for the overnight hours. A little bit of fog, too, will drop into the low 60s. And then the rain should taper off by Saturday. Just a slight chance of a shower or two and some sunshine. Pretty pleasant on the daytime highs, too. We'll be in the mid to upper 70s. A few clouds on Saturday night. Our Sunday looks really nice. We'll be in the upper 70s and sunny. I'm meteorologist Steve Hamilton from the Cole Chevy Body Shop Weather Center.
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0: Eagle, Heartache Tonight, Classic Rock, 100.9 The Eagle. Got a lot going on this weekend, including getting you qualified to win some Dollywood tickets with Victory Honda of Beckley. So simple to get qualified. 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Let's make this Friday a lucky one for you. Good luck to you. Def Leppard, Joan Jett, a lot more coming up. It's another free flight on your Friday. On the way, 100.9 The Eagle.
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0: He still has that North American tour going on, tour in the U.S. and Canada this summer. Van Halen, of course, David Lee Roth is who I'm talking about touring, you know. Van Halen, they're running with the devil. Classic rock, 100.9 The Eagle. It is Ken Dietz on your Friday. We got more rock for you. Yeah, that's what we're doing here. Zeppelin and Queen, Tom Petty and Warrant. Little cherry pie. On the way, The Eagle.
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3: Does anybody, and Chelsea, you went to fancy pants schools. You guys have a chess team?
4: No, we didn't have a chess team. We had a badminton team that was the state academic champions. 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
5: A badminton team?
4: Yeah, that was not the champions in badminton. They had the highest overall GPA out of any badminton team.
3: What? There was interscholastic badminton?
4: Yes.
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13: 100.9 Eagle Eye weather.
14: Low pressure system is still off to our south, so we could get some showers and thunderstorms hanging around for the overnight hours. A little bit of fog, too, will drop into the low 60s. And then the rain should taper off by Saturday. Just a slight chance of a shower or two and some sunshine. Pretty pleasant on the daytime highs, too. We'll be in the mid to upper 70s. A few clouds on Saturday night. Our Sunday looks really nice. We'll be in the upper 70s and sunny. I'm meteorologist Steve Hamilton from the Cole Chevy Body Shop Weather Center.
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0: Breakfast in America, Supertramp, Classic Rock 100.9, The Eagle. Before I slide out of here, I want to get you qualified to win tickets to Dollywood Splash Country, a day of fun guaranteed. Summer is our keyword. Text that to us at 304-325-2250. Giving those away this summer with Victory Honda of Beckley and The Eagle. Again, include that keyword. It's very important to include that. And that keyword is summer. Have a great Friday night. Catch you tomorrow. It's Joey Jarvis next on The Eagle.
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0: One of my favorites. Late great Bon Scott on lead for that one. AC/DC. Dirty Deeds and the Dunder Cheap. There you go, man. You made it through the weekend. I mean, the week. It is the weekend. Congratulations. Coming up, going to tell you how you need to stay home and do some stuff this summer and have fun. It's a great Appalachian summer staycation. More details about that on the way. Also, a look at your weekend weather forecast and another long set of rock and roll. John Mellencamp, Three Doors Down, Pink Floyd, Billy Squire, and more coming up. See you.
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12: Air pressure system is still off to our south, so we could get some showers and thunderstorms hanging around for the overnight hours. A little bit of fog, too, will drop into the low 60s. And then the rain should taper off by Saturday. Just a slight chance of a shower or two and some sunshine. Pretty pleasant on the daytime highs, too. We'll be in the mid to upper 70s. A few clouds on Saturday night. Our Sunday looks really nice. We'll be in the upper 70s and sunny. I'm meteorologist Steve Hamilton from the Cole Chevy Body Shop Weather Center.
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